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1: Hey guys, it's Laura and Chet from Altitude Roofing. It's summertime in New England. While you're soaking up the sun, your roof is battling intense heat,

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Say, how would you like to be traded at work? Like Major League Baseball players are traded, like an athlete. In a poll, 23% of people say they would have a positive reaction to being traded, but 29% would be very upset if it happened to them. 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

0: Kelly's Hot Hits here on the weekend. I'm Kid Kelly. Hot hit number one for this week, Breakfast at Tiffany's Deep Blue Something. I'm Kid Kelly. Thank you so much for listening. Thanks for being true. Thanks for being you.
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6: I don't know about you, but my social media feeds are flooded with lotions and potions and gadgets, all promising to unlock different components of longevity. But if you log off, take a step back from all the hype, you'll find that the actual keys to a longer, healthier life are hiding in plain sight. There are four of them. Number one, nutrition. The Mediterranean diet really is the gold standard. Number two, exercise. You should be getting 150 minutes of moderate intensity exercise or 75 minutes of vigorous intensity exercise every week, plus strength training and stretching. Number three, sleep. Sleep is when your body and your brain repair themselves. You should be getting 7 to 9 hours a night. And finally, number four, often gets forgotten, socialization. It's not a bonus. It's a necessity for a healthy life, finding a sense of community, purpose, and belonging. I'm Dr. Sanjay Gupta, helping you live a better life.
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1: 104.5 XLO, we are Jen and Frank. Good morning. It's 6:10 through the wonders of technology. I am in Worcester. Jennifer is out visiting Grandma Lou in Rochester, New York.
2: Yes, I am. Good morning. Well, and one of the things we're noticing here is the noise from the cicadas.
1: Oh, really?
2: I don't remember us hearing the cicadas in Massachusetts, but here they have been so loud this summer.
1: Why don't you get that cat that you can't control to eat some of them?
2: My parents' cat, Clyde, the one that keeps escaping. Yeah,
1: he's not escaping. He's running away.
2: He's running away, yeah. Our cicada is going to be bad this year in 2026. It's saying, no, 2026 is not expected to be a bad year for cicadas. There are no major synchronized 13 years or 17 year broods scheduled to emerge. But why am I hearing them here at night? I posted a video on my Instagram, Jen Carter Radio. Frank, they were so loud.
1: That's bizarre.
2: Yeah. So it says small numbers may be appearing in states like New York, New Jersey, Pennsylvania, and Connecticut, but Massachusetts not making the list.
1: Boy, sometimes they get the swarm of those things. It is loud.
2: That's what I'm saying but to you. It was crazy.
1: But they're weird. They only have babies like every 7 years or something strange.
2: 17.
1: 17 years. I knew there was a seven in there.
2: Yeah, there's 13-year brood or a 17-year brood. They come up from the ground.
1: Okay, so let's say two of these things meet each other in the bar. They hook up. 17 years later, she tracks you down and says, you're a deadbeat.
2: That's your worst nightmare.
1: You're a deadbeat dad.
2: Yeah, so it is a 17-year cycle. The last major 17-year periodical cicada emergence occurred last spring. And that brood emerged across parts of Georgia, Ohio, Virginia. I even think it hit the Cape because I had brought Leah and her friend down to the Cape for an overnight. And I remember they were swarming.

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Call or text Jen and Frank right now at 508-373-1045.

0: 104.5 XL. We are Jenna Frank. Thank you for spending part of your morning with us. It's 6:21.
1: Your frustration level is at an all-time high, I can tell. And I knew it was something involving technology, and you just told me it was resetting your password for your email.
0: Somewhere there's somebody sitting up high atop a mountain thinking, how can we make his life absolutely miserable? Hit this
1: and laughing.
0: Button. Yeah. Now, we both love where we work. We consider ourselves incredibly lucky to work here, but we're no different than you are. Every company has email, and if you have email, you have to update your password.
1: Well, security protocols.
0: Right, exactly. Well, I did it once, and it said, nice job, you're all set. A couple days later, you need to reset your password. Okay, I'll try this again.
1: I see where this is going.
0: I couldn't get it to work at all. Now you know what the real problem is? I don't know what my original password was before I stepped into this pond of fun.
1: Well, which is strange because you always will put it in your phone so
0: right.
1: You have it there.
0: Yeah, but it got so jumbled up in my brain yesterday. I don't know if the new one stuck, the old one stuck, or the one I did a couple days ago stuck. Why? Why do
1: so
0: we live like this?
1: So you're in limbo. You're in password limbo
0: yes,
1: right now.
0: Basically, yes.
1: Sometimes I notice I'll change it on a desktop or computer, and then I'll go to log in on my phone, and it won't have picked up the new password.
0: Mm.
1: Is that what was happening to you?
0: No.
1: Did you try it on your phone?
0: No, I did not. I obviously realize my limits when it comes to technology. That one I would be mad at two devices. I'd be ripping at
1: we
0: my
1: don't
0: phone
1: need that.
0: And ripping at my thing. The only thing left
1: and
0: would be the refrigerator.
1: And you could throw that phone.
0: Yeah.
1: And you could throw that phone very easily.
0: No doubt about it. So, yes, we suffer too here, people. It's
1: so you're not in. That's the moral of the story. You're not into your email.
0: I don't know how long I'll be in, how long I won't. I have a feeling I'm going to meet somebody in technology very quickly within the next couple days. 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
17: We are following at this hour. Don't let your vacation get off to a bad start. TSA will confiscate your child's Nido stress toy if they are filled with gel. Airports are putting up warnings. Visiting Maine to beat the heat? Be shark smart. Several beaches were closed in the state due to shark sightings. The Daily Mail says a former CDC director warns that blueberries and raspberries in the United States may be contaminated with the parasite Cyclospora. Dr. Robert Redfield says the best thing, obviously, is to be cautious about the raw vegetables you are eating right now. Don Nelson, the NBA's second all-time winningest coach, three-time NBA Coach of the Year, five times champion as a Celtics player, has passed away at the age of 86. New England Patriots legend kicker Adam Vinatieri was inducted into the NFL Football Hall of Fame along with Drew Brees, Roger Craig, Larry Fitzgerald, and Luke Kuechly. Sox lost 2 out of 3 to the A's this weekend. They lost Sunday 4-3. The Lehigh Valley Iron Pigs stunned a sold-out Polar Park crowd as they scored 5 in the 9th to beat the WooSox 7-6. Sox take on the Buffalo Bison starting Tuesday in Worcester. Mix of sun and clouds today and tomorrow, are high in the 80s and overnight lows in the 70s. We finally start to cool off by the end of the week. I'm Hank Stoltz and you're up to date.
1: New England weather. Well, right now it is 65 in Worcester. Some sunshine peeking through. Partly cloudy conditions expected around noon today. Wind gusts up to 8 miles per hour. It's 629, 104.5 XLO.

0: 104.5 XLO. She's Jen Carter. I'm Frank Foley. It's 7:12. Thanks for hanging out with us. We appreciate it. By the way, we will be at Clinton Savings Bank this Saturday from 8 to noon collecting back-to-school supplies for kids in need. If you're in the area and you want to stop by, we'll give you a cold glass of lemonade as a thank you.
1: Yeah, come on out and bring your school supplies. And that is at 306 West Boylston Street. That is the West Boylston branch of Clinton Savings Bank this Saturday starting at 10, going to noon.

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2: Actress Margot Robbie and Ryan Gosling are at the center of a payout standoff for Barbie 2, the sequel to the Barbie movie. They want a combined $150 million to return for the sequels. I guess Warner Brothers and Mattel are haggling over the terms. So Margot got paid $50 million for the first movie to play Barbie, and Ryan got $12.5 million to play Ken.
1: Whoa.
2: So they want, I guess $75 million a piece. So that would be a little bit of a bump for each of them.
1: All right. Do they have like an application, like when most people go in for a job, desired salary, and they wrote that?
2: No, I think that's their agents telling the people at Mattel and Warner Brothers what they want. I don't know if they'll pay it, but if they want Margot back as Barbie and they want Ryan, he's such a good Ken. Then I'm guessing they're gonna pay this. Think of all the merchandising they had from that movie, how much money it made, just in every aspect.
1: Well, what about just a recreation with AI? Then they don't pay anybody.
2: They could. Well, they have to pay the people that do the AI.
1: Yeah.
2: You know,
1: I bet they're slightly cheaper than these two.
2: Could be. Well, Warner Brothers has confirmed they're making a live-action Jetsons film with Jim Carrey as George Jetson. The Jetsons project has been in talks for years. It did face some delays. This will mark Jim Carrey's first big live-action role outside the Sonic films in more than a decade. And we all remember he kind of started with The Mask, which was kind of half live. It was kind of live-action, half cartoony.
1: Dumb and Dumber was just dumb.
2: Dumb and Dumber was a great movie.
1: We loved it, but it was so basically simple stupid, yeah.
2: Oh, God, so funny. And Taylor Swift's cats are allegedly not happy about sharing their home with Travis Kelce's dog. You know, they just got a new dog together. Wendy is the dog. I guess sources are saying Taylor and Travis are doing great. It's the animals that are having a hard time blending their families. Yeah, because the cats were there, the three cats, and now they introduce this crazy dog that just wants to play every minute of the day, and the cats just want
1: to be left
2: quiet.
1: Alone. Yeah.
2: Yeah, you know what cats do. It's on their terms. You just saw Clyde the cat here.
1: I
2: know what's going on.
1: Yeah.
2: He wouldn't turn around. He just had his bum facing me.
1: That drives me crazy.
2: I know.
1: Go out of the room with some dignity, will you, for crying out loud?
2: 744, that's The Buzz, 104.5 XLO.
1: Summer driving season is here, people. Have you taken your vacation yet? No, you're getting ready to go. August, big time for a lot of people. How's that car of yours? You confident it's going to get you there and back? Because that's the whole point of owning a car. I had a 1997 Jeep that I loved that had a 250,000 miles on it. The heat stopped working. End of story. You can't live and drive in New England without heat. So somebody told me about Lux Auto Plus. Knew nothing about these guys. I figured, what the hell? I'll go down there. Well, I drove up and they had a bunch of Jeeps. I like to buy pre-owned Jeeps. In I go. Boy, did I get a great deal. You know what? I didn't get bullied into buying something I didn't want or couldn't afford. 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

0: 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We're Jenna Frank. Thank you for spending part of your morning with us. It's 9:18.
1: Well, I haven't heard of a case like this before, Frank. I want to run this by you because it might be one of the first ones we've heard of. The New York Post reporting a Long Island exotic dancer is suing a wealthy married doctor because of their 18-month affair. The dancer says the doctor promised to leave his wife for her.
0: Oh, boy.
1: She says the doctor later turned on her and sought to have her arrested after she told his wife about the affair. The lawsuit seeks damages that could exceed $1 million. Her attorney says she's done nothing wrong but have a relationship with the doctor. Your thoughts on this?
0: I'm surprised. Strippers usually are very reliable. from what I've heard.
1: Very level-headed.
0: Very
1: she
0: level-headed.
1: Very level-headed. Practical. I think she is. She wants $1 million in damages.
0: This guy went into the wrong strip club. Look at the mess he's in now. I'll drive by a strip club on a Monday at like 11, and there are cars there.
1: Well, it's a business. They're probably serving a nice lunch there.
0: I bet you they are. The old strip club buffet. Everybody's waiting in line for it.
1: Well,

0: 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Coworker Keith promised you the second national keyword for today to go see Somber at the tour stop of your choice. Here it comes. It is dated. Like you dated the wrong person. 95819. This is good until noontime today. Dated 95819. This Spider-Man movie is doing crazy box office. I was talking about Toy Story 5 earlier in the hour. So Spider-Man, the latest one, has actually made more money in the second weekend domestically than Toy Story 5 did in its opening weekend.
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